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1: 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What's up, Mark? 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
2: You want to do that verse? You want to do it chorus my verse? Until the Kinga?
3: 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Should we just keep going, just piece it like that, and then, because the choruses will build themselves if we do it like that.
2: Let's keep piecing it like that.
1: All right.

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But she wouldn't let him get in. Cause her heart was as big as the world, and she was his first loving girl, and he swore he'd stand by her forever. Yeah. Late at night, drunk and hot.

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Why last 7 years only drunk like 5 songs? Peace, love, bygone, big body guard, strong on bygones, and bygones be bygones. Can't do a fit check, you get the price wrong. 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
1: So when you see us in the streets,
2: I tell you, gentlemen, science has agreed that unless something is done and done quickly, man as the dominant species of life on Earth would be extinct within a year.
3: If we had another chance, would we pass it up? Would we shrug it off and do the same shit again? If we had another chance, would we pass it up? Would we shrug it off and do the same shit again? Hey, hey, one day to the next. Stumbled off the cliff and tumbled off the apex. Monumental tidal wave roared in the distance. Not a soul listens. The voices from the palace speak the jargon of war. And don't even use it as a metaphor. Ironic doesn't feel like a shortage of the F-35s. What the front lines are pleading with the dealers for. While anxiety proliferates, who could not be thrilled by the swell of birdsong in the city? Peacocks dancing at the traffic light, silence in disguise and bursts of blossoms under glancing light. The tragedy unfolds before the eyes, but rapidly the hindsight dismantles the surprise. Hearing from the wreckage of a train that's been careening down this track for years, the trees mock the engineers.
4: Here is a fear-frenzied moment of suspense as mankind totters before a thing that multiplies faster than it can be killed.

quality lab. 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Quill of a bocce, ink stained fingers, deal with the moxie. 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Hurt on the canvas, murder and tracks on the banks of Atlantis. Vanishing bandits, assassin with larynx, with tearing shit narrowly, clearly imbalanced.

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So on top we'll be confused for Illuminati. Sip cold rhubarb lassi.

annihilation. 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

0: comme tous les mercredis soirs sur Info RC, de 21h à 22h, c'est une heure de hip-hop et de rap.
1: Finding the exact words to fit your ideas is one of the first steps in building your vocabulary. 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
2: Why, Pete, you express your ideas very well. But here, the words you use, they sound good, and they seem to be the right words to say what you mean. Where'd you learn all those words?
3: Well, that depends.

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1: And that's not the only language

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Bitch put, when you think we don't get round with the long sleeve at the sneaker boot threat as it gets turned to realism sick.

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1: 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And I find the moment that I make friends...

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Joda, Joda, Joda, Joda, Joda, Joda, Joda, Joda, Joda, Joda, Joda, Joda, Joda, Joda, Joda, Joda, Joda, Joda, Joda, Joda, Joda, Joda, Joda, Joda, Joda, Joda, Joda, Joda, Joda, Joda, Joda, Joda, Joda, Joda, Joda, Joda, Joda, Joda, Joda, Joda, Joda, Joda, Joda, Joda, Joda, Joda, Joda, Joda, Joda, Joda, Joda, Joda, Joda, Joda, Joda, Joda, Joda, Joda, Joda, Joda, Joda, Jo